Nancy Drew, thinking about Nancy Drew, thinking about Nancy Drew, look at what Nancy Drew, thinking about Nancy Drew.

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Do you beg that truth will set you free? Are you shackled by the keys? Well, if I was you, I'd stay strapped in, 'cause all

existence and to assure their existence against that complete atomization into nothingness or into meaninglessness. 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

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I'm in a tank in the whale, such yellow. Graphite

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These vast acres of me, sipping lukewarm pleasantries from a bottomless jug, the flickering of petty people's eyes.

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Embracing folly, wanted to see what was worthwhile. I undertook great projects,

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It's a short walk.

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You ain't never gonna make it, you know that. When you're 40, 45 years old, you were a punk errand boy when you married the boss's daughter, and you're still a punk errand boy.

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Rain on a shell that I'd be soaked up by roots of mountaintops to finally be spoken out.

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1: Still a mystery. We gotta talk about some shit.

And later when you left the room, I whispered you could fucking die. And every time your back was turned, I put a finger in the air. And every time you turn around, I hide it 'cause I know it hurts.